nothing but built to destroy. 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You put a gun in my hand and you hide from my eyes.

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1: Well, we want to be free. We want to be free to do what we want to do. And we want to get loaded. And we want to have a good time. And that's what we're going to do.
2: Well, wait, baby, let's go.
1: We're going to have a good time. We're going to have a party.

0: Welcome to the modern miracle of Hey Fidelity, commonly known as Hey-Fey. This is to help you set up your stereophonic equipment without the help of a boffin.
1: You should be hearing Betty on your left.
0: And you should be hearing Max on your left.
1: If it's the other way around, don't fret. You may have your loudspeakers wired up the wrong way around.
0: If not, perhaps you are a yogini and listening to us upside down.
1: I know. Shall we swap positions, Betty?
0: Well, I hope the engineer doesn't get us mixed up.
1: Yes, we could end up in the middle, on top of one another, as it were.
0: No, that really wouldn't do, would it? So here we are, back where we were. Thanks to the wonders of stereophonic engineering, using a Panpop phase control algorithm.
1: You really are rather bright, aren't you, Betty?
0: Bright by name, Max.